ain't a masterpiece. Oh my, my, oh my, my love. I take one look at you, you're taking me out.

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I'd rather hear how much you regret me and pray to God that you never met me than forget me.

0: Oh, by the way, it all started like this.
1: So how's your evening so far?
2: Don't be a barber.